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8: Moose weather.
9: We got a clear sky overnight and a low feeling like 11 degrees. Then for tomorrow, it's going to be hot and sunny to start the day. The high is going to feel like 35. But then we do have a chance of a thunderstorm later in the evening.
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8: Moose weather.
9: We got a clear sky overnight and a low feeling like 11 degrees. Then for tomorrow, it's going to be hot and sunny to start the day. The high is going to feel like 35. But then we do have a chance of a thunderstorm later in the evening.

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11: Moose weather.
12: We got clear sky overnight and a low feeling like 11 degrees. Then for tomorrow, it's going to be hot and sunny to start the day. The high is going to feel like 35. But then we do have a chance of a thunderstorm later in the evening.
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11: We got clear sky overnight and a low feeling like 11 degrees. Then for tomorrow, it's going to be hot and sunny to start the day. The high is going to feel like 35. But then we do have a chance of a thunderstorm later in the evening. The Moose.

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7: Moose weather.
8: We got clear sky overnight and a low feeling like 11 degrees. Then for tomorrow, it's going to be hot and sunny to start the day. The high is going to feel like 35. But then we do have a chance of a thunderstorm later in the evening.
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8: Moose weather.
9: We got a clear sky overnight and a low feeling like 11 degrees. Then for tomorrow, it's going to be hot and sunny to start the day. The high is going to feel like 35. But then we do have a chance of a thunderstorm later in the evening.
0: Muskoka.

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6: Moose weather.
7: We got clear sky overnight and a low feeling like 11 degrees. Then for tomorrow, it's going to be hot and sunny to start the day. The high is going to feel like 35. But then we do have a chance of a thunderstorm later in the evening.

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7: Moose weather.
8: It'll be a mix of sun and cloud to start the day Tuesday. The high is going to feel like 35 with the humidity, but then it will turn to a thunderstorm later in the evening.
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1: Moose weather. It'll be a mix of sun and cloud to start the day Tuesday. The high is going to feel like 35 with the humidity, but then it will turn to a thunderstorm later in the evening.

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3: Weather. It'll be a mix of sun and cloud to start the day Tuesday. The high is going to feel like 35 with the humidity, but then it will turn to a thunderstorm later in the evening.
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4: Moose weather. It'll be a mix of sun and cloud to start the day Tuesday. The high is going to feel like 35 with the humidity, but then it will turn to a thunderstorm later in the evening.

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6: Moose weather.
7: It'll be a mix of sun and cloud to start the day Tuesday. The high is going to feel like 35 with the humidity, but then it will turn to a thunderstorm later in the evening.
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5: Moose weather.
6: It'll be a mix of sun and cloud to start the day Tuesday. The high is going to feel like 35 with the humidity, but then it will turn to a thunderstorm later in the evening.
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3: Moose weather.
4: It'll be a mix of sun and cloud to start the day Tuesday. The high is going to feel like 35 with the humidity, but then it will turn to a thunderstorm later in the evening.
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5: Moose weather.
6: It'll be a mix of sun and cloud to start the day Tuesday. The high is going to feel like 35 with the humidity, but then it will turn to a thunderstorm later in the evening.
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9: It'll be a mix of sun and cloud to start the day Tuesday. The high is going to feel like 35 with the humidity, but then it will turn to a thunderstorm later in the evening.

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6: Moose weather.
7: It'll be a mix of sun and cloud to start the day Tuesday. The high is going to feel like 35 with the humidity, but then it will turn to a thunderstorm later in the evening.
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4: Moose weather.
5: It'll be a mix of sun and cloud to start the day Tuesday. The high is going to feel like 35 with the humidity, but then it will turn to a thunderstorm later in the evening.

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7: Moose weather.
8: It'll be a mix of sun and cloud to start the day Tuesday. The high is going to feel like 35 with the humidity, but then it will turn to a thunderstorm later in the evening.
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1: Good morning, I'm Richard Coffin. Five transitional care beds at the Granite Ridge Retirement Residence in Gravenhurst will transition to an alternate health facility designation. Muskoka Algonquin Healthcare says the beds will operate as an extension of the hospital system and will be considered a hospital site. Officials say the five dedicated beds will support patients classified as alternate level of care who no longer require acute hospital services but are unable to return to their previous living arrangements. These patients are often waiting for placement in rehabilitation programs, long-term care, or other funded settings. Hospital staff say with anticipated stays of fewer than 90 days, the designated beds will play a vital role in freeing up acute care capacity within the hospital. Friends of the Muskoka Watershed has launched a community-led project to monitor chloride levels in local waterways with support for the Township of Lake of Bays. Through its Environmental Projects Grant Program, the township has provided funding to monitor chloride levels in the Ox Tongue and Boyne Rivers, which flow into Lake of Bays. Climate Action Strategist David Zilke says volunteers are being trained to use chloride test kits to collect data that will help guide education and stewardship efforts. He says chloride, a key component of road salt, can be harmful to aquatic life in Muskoka's lakes. And this project is expected to help improve understanding of how chloride moves through the environment. For more information, visit our website. The town of Bracebridge has opened its 2027 community grant programs to support local festivals, tourism-driven events, and community development initiatives. Officials say the grants look to foster vibrant community experiences, encourage local engagement, and stimulate the town's tourism economy. This year, the town gave over $35,000 to 17 groups. There are two streams, the Event Tourism Grant, which supports festivals, events, and sporting events that demonstrate a positive impact on Bracebridge, or the Community Grant Program, which supports not-for-profit organizations and community groups. For more information, visit our website. And more than 5 kilograms of suspected cocaine has been taken off of the street. Ontario Provincial Police say search warrants were executed in the township of Severn on Saturday following a lengthy investigation. Along with the suspected cocaine, police seized 30 oxycodone tablets, a vehicle, 4 cell phones, 2 laptops, and $110,000 in cash. Police say 2 people were arrested, including a 22-year-old from Severn. They're facing numerous drug-related charges. Both are slated to appear in court in Orillia at a later date.
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7: Today is going to start off mainly sunny, and by the afternoon, we're going to hit a high that feels like 35. But early in the evening, we have a risk of a thunderstorm, and rain is going to continue through the night, where the low is going to sit around 19. Then for Wednesday, we got some scattered showers to start the day. And by the late afternoon, it'll be a mix of sun and cloud with a high that feels like 31.
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Bizarre Love Triangle by New Order. You're waking up with JC on Muskoka's Best Music 995 The Moose. And for True North Tuesday, we are talking about bringing back the 90s, specifically 90s retail, because Zellers is back. They have new Ontario stores opening this summer. And do not get me wrong, okay? I loved going to Zellers when I was younger. But why? Let's take a minute here, okay? There's no shortage of big box discount stores. So is the nostalgia really strong enough to bring people back? And more importantly, where does this end? I mean, is Blockbuster reopening next month? Is Sears going to rise from the grave? Look, if we're going back to the 90s, I'm all for it. Let's throw away the smartphones, bring back dial-up internet, get ourselves some baggy jeans and frosted tips, and return to a simpler time when the biggest problem in your life was somebody picking up the phone while you were trying to get online. Look, I could go back and live in the 90s, no problem. But if you could go back and live in one decade specifically, which one would you pick? Give me a call, send me a text with your answer, 705-645-3079. 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
10: Moose weather.
11: Today is going to start with a mix of sun and cloud, and by the afternoon, we're going to hit a high that's going to feel like 35. And then we got a chance of a thunderstorm early on this evening, and that will continue through the night. But right now, we are sitting at 11 degrees. And I just want to start this off saying that I love being in the lake, okay? One of my favorite things to do. But I also love sitting down. And that is exactly why the Dock Ledge is the hot new summer item, and you could get one for free. 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You're not fighting with floaties, there's no standing in the muck, and you don't have to tread water, because if you're like me, you don't float. So head over to MyMuskokaNow.com, hit the win page, and you could enter for your chance to win a Dock Ledge for your summer setup.

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1: Good morning, I'm Richard Coffin. Five transitional care beds at the Granite Ridge Retirement Residence in Gravenhurst will transition to an alternate health facility designation. Muskoka Algonquin Healthcare says the beds will operate as an extension of the hospital system and will be considered a hospital site. Officials say the five dedicated beds will support patients classified as alternate level of care who no longer require acute hospital services but are unable to return to their previous living arrangements. These patients are often waiting for placement in rehabilitation programs, long-term care, or other funded settings. Hospital staff say with anticipated stays of fewer than 90 days, the designated beds will play a vital role in freeing up acute care capacity within the hospital. Friends of the Muskoka Watershed has launched a community-led project to monitor chloride levels in local waterways with support for the Township of Lake of Bays. Through its Environmental Projects Grant Program, the township has provided funding to monitor chloride levels in the Ox Tongue and Boyne Rivers, which flow into Lake of Bays. Climate Action Strategist David Zilke says volunteers are being trained to use chloride test kits to collect data that will help guide education and stewardship efforts. He says chloride, a key component of road salt, can be harmful to aquatic life in Muskoka's lakes. And this project is expected to help improve understanding of how chloride moves through the environment. For more information, visit our website. The town of Bracebridge has opened its 2027 community grant programs to support local festivals, tourism-driven events, and community development initiatives. Officials say the grants look to foster vibrant community experiences, encourage local engagement, and stimulate the town's tourism economy. This year, the town gave over $35,000 to 17 groups. There are two streams, the Event Tourism Grant, which supports festivals, events, and sporting events that demonstrate a positive impact on Bracebridge, or the Community Grant Program, which supports not-for-profit organizations and community groups. For more information, visit our website. And more than 5 kilograms of suspected cocaine has been taken off of the street. Ontario Provincial Police say search warrants were executed in the township of Severn on Saturday following a lengthy investigation. Along with the suspected cocaine, police seized 30 oxycodone tablets, a vehicle, 4 cell phones, 2 laptops, and $110,000 in cash. Police say 2 people were arrested, including a 22-year-old from Severn. They're facing numerous drug-related charges. Both are slated to appear in court in Orillia at a later date.
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5: In the MLB, the Philadelphia Phillies beat the Toronto Blue Jays 5-2 last night. Then over on the hard court, the San Antonio Spurs defeated the New York Knicks 115-111 in Game 3 of the NBA Finals. And for the Muskoka Ladies Softball League, Gravenhurst Wharf Diamonds hosted 2 games last night. 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
4: Moose weather.
5: Today is going to start off great with a mix of sun and cloud. But by the afternoon, the high is going to be feeling like 35. And then early in the evening, we got a chance of a thunderstorm rolling in, and that will continue overnight where the low will sit around 19. For Wednesday, got some scattered showers to start the day, turning to a mix of sun and cloud by the afternoon, the high feeling like 31. Right now, though, we are sitting at 11 degrees.
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0: Something Just Like This by the Chainsmokers and Coldplay. I was talking earlier about what decade you would go back and live in for a little while, and I did mention dial-up internet as one of those just painfully nostalgic 90s problems. I got Terrible Tom on the line, and you've got a story from the 70s that makes dial-up sound luxurious by the sounds of it.
1: You probably not all remember the party line.
0: The party line? No, it's the party line.
1: So back in the day, in the 70s, you could be on a party line, which means you have more than one person on your phone line. You all have different phone numbers, but your ring is a single ring. Somebody else is a one and a half a ring, and somebody else, like if you had a three-party line, you had two rings. You had to listen for your ring to answer it. And it's not necessarily your neighbor. You don't know who the other people are. And so if your other party line person is a double ring, you can hear that ring, ding, ding, ding, ding. You know, it's them, right? They pick up the line. You could actually pick up your phone and listen to their conversation. There's times that you were on the phone and all of a sudden you hear somebody pick up and you say the person you're talking to, oh, somebody's listening to us.
0: Oh, so there was no more. I mean, now it's just the government listening to you, you know?
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0: It's JC waking up with you on Muskoka's best music, 99.5 The Moose. And kind of a weird, exciting list that came out is that Uber Canada has released its annual Lost and Found Index. And, you know, the classics are on there. Phone, keys, wallets. Those make sense. I lose them all the time. I'm very forgetful. But Canadians have also somehow left behind a 15-pound frozen turkey, 12 pizzas, an aquarium fish, a full set of goalie equipment, a turtle shell, and one single leg from a bed frame. I just snuck that one in there because I thought it would be kind of funny. Which raises a lot of questions, though. I mean, how do you get out of an Uber and forget that you no longer have your turkey? That is not a small item hiding behind the seats. That was presumably the entire reason for the trip, right? And then somebody left behind 12 pizzas? 12 pizzas. Did you not smell the pizza? And speaking of smells, I'm going to make the same argument for the goalie equipment. The driver, I'm going to blame that on him, because if you are driving around in an ice clean car and somebody puts a bag full of goalie equipment in there, you notice and you want to get it out as fast as possible. But I want to know, what is the worst, the weirdest, the most valuable thing that you have ever lost? Share it with a call or a text to 705-645-3079. Right now, we got Man I Need by Olivia Dean on the Moose.

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11: Moose weather.
12: It's a beautiful morning with a clear, and it's going to be a clear sky, but by the afternoon, it's going to be real sweaty, feeling like 35 of the high, and then a thunderstorm kicking off this evening that is going to continue throughout the night. Right now, though, like I said, we got a clear sky. It is sitting at 11 degrees, and I was asking what's the worst or the weirdest thing you ever lost, and I've got one of my favorite callers on the line, Disco Dan. What is it that you lost, bud?
13: I lost my dog.
12: How'd you lose your dog, Disco?
13: Well, it turns out my dog has a fascination with my boat, and if my dog isn't invited on said boat, he escapes.
12: What do you mean? If you go out on your boat without your dog, you'll get out?
13: Yeah. So I was going out to a boat party, and he decided to just rip the deck gate right off, jump into the river and swim about 2 kilometers before he realized he wasn't going to find me. And then he just perched up on someone's backyard.
12: So how did you find him?
13: Facebook.
12: Oh.
13: I seen a post. Does anyone know whose dog this is? He swam to shore. And I didn't need to see a picture. I knew it was mine.
12: You just read the description. You're like, oh, that's my dog.
13: Yeah. Big dumb dog swam to shore. Sounds about right. He swam about 2 kilometers before he got bored.
12: No way.
13: Yeah.
12: But you found him? You got him home? He was all good?
13: Yeah, he was good.
12: Oh, my goodness. All right, well, I'm glad you found the dog. And how do you keep him? He ripped the gate open?
13: Yeah, he got mad, and he ripped the gate, the door right off the gate, so now I got to block it with a barbecue. It's a weak point. He found the weak point.
12: All right, well, good luck with that. And I don't know, maybe next time bring your dog on the boat.
13: Lesson learned.
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1: Good morning, I'm Richard Coffin. Five transitional care beds at the Granite Ridge Retirement Residence in Gravenhurst will transition to an alternate health facility designation. Muskoka Algonquin Healthcare says the beds will operate as an extension of the hospital system and will be considered a hospital site. Officials say the five dedicated beds will support patients classified as alternate level of care who no longer require acute hospital services but are unable to return to their previous living arrangements. These patients are often waiting for placement in rehabilitation programs, long-term care, or other funded settings. Hospital staff say with anticipated stays of fewer than 90 days, the designated beds will play a vital role in freeing up acute care capacity within the hospital. Friends of the Muskoka Watershed has launched a community-led project to monitor chloride levels in local waterways with support for the Township of Lake of Bays. Through its Environmental Projects Grant Program, the township has provided funding to monitor chloride levels in the Ox Tongue and Boyne Rivers, which flow into Lake of Bays. Climate Action Strategist David Zilke says volunteers are being trained to use chloride test kits to collect data that will help

0: guide education and stewardship efforts. He says chloride, a key component of road salt, can be harmful to aquatic life in Muskoka's lakes. And this project is expected to help improve understanding of how chloride moves through the environment. For more information, visit our website. The town of Bracebridge has opened its 2027 community grant programs to support local festivals, tourism-driven events, and community development initiatives. Officials say the grants look to foster vibrant community experiences, encourage local engagement, and stimulate the town's tourism economy. This year, the town gave over $35,000 to 17 groups. There are two streams, the Event Tourism Grant, which supports festivals, events, and sporting events that demonstrate a positive impact on Bracebridge, or the Community Grant Program, which supports not-for-profit organizations and community groups. For more information, visit our website. And more than 5 kilograms of suspected cocaine has been taken off of the street. Ontario Provincial Police say search warrants were executed in the township of Severn on Saturday following a lengthy investigation. Along with the suspected cocaine, police seized 30 oxycodone tablets, a vehicle, 4 cell phones, 2 laptops, and $110,000 in cash. Police say 2 people were arrested, including a 22-year-old from Severn. They're facing numerous drug-related charges. Both are slated to appear in court in Orillia at a later date.
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4: In the MLB, the Philadelphia Phillies beat the Toronto Blue Jays 5-2 last night. Then over on the hard court, the San Antonio Spurs defeated the New York Knicks 115-111 in Game 3 of the NBA Finals. And for the Muskoka Ladies Softball League, Gravenhurst Wharf Diamonds hosted 2 games last night. 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
4: Today is going to start off great. We got a mix of sun and cloud this morning. Then by the afternoon, we're going to have a high that's going to feel like 35. That's right. But early in the evening, we do have a chance of a thunderstorm rolling in, and that is going to continue through the night, where the low is going to sit around 19. Then for Wednesday, got some scattered showers to start the day. They are going to turn to a mix of sun and cloud by the afternoon, and the high tomorrow will feel like 31. Right now, it is sitting at 11 degrees.
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2: We live in a society that discriminates against short people. 88% of all CEOs are over 6 feet tall. Like, we want people to be tall. And so if I were super short, yeah, I'd want to do something that would make me feel taller. I just don't understand why you would do that by getting a great big pickup truck, because isn't that going to make you look even smaller? It seems like if you're trying to look taller, you should want to drive like a teeny tiny truck. Like they should drive around in a Power Wheels, because then they'd look huge. They'd look so big. Like you'd see them from across the parking lot and you'd be like, oh my heck, look at that guy. He's like twice as big. Well, like 1.5 times as big as his truck. He's so big. He's a giant.
1: Hilarious. 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
3: 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Welcome to True North Tuesday. Oh, Canada, oh, oh, oh, Canada. 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
11: We are going to have, don't let this morning confuse you, because it is going to be a mix of sun and cloud today, and the high is going to be getting up to 35 with the humidity. But then we do have a thunderstorm potentially rolling in this evening that is going to continue through the night. Right now, we are sitting at 11 degrees. And with Uber releasing their list of lost and found items that Canadians managed to leave behind, I want to give some credit to the people who return lost items. Because there are some great people out there. The stranger who finds your wallet and tracks you down. The person who will see you drop some cash in a parking lot, run after you to let you know. I once took a cab to the airport, and I was heading off to work the G7 Summit. Great big event. One of the biggest things I ever worked. It was a massive gig, and I was already incredibly nervous about everything going smoothly. So, what did I find out when I got to the security? Is that I had left my wallet in the cab that I had taken to the airport. Oh, no. I was already running late, and I start freaking out. So I try to call the cab company. They say, we'll try to get a hold of the driver. And I start calling the production studio to say, listen, I might miss my flight. This is what happened, right? Well, this cab driver was already on the highway heading back to Hamilton, turned around, and I swear, he must have gone Mach 5 to get back to me, okay? Because he gets me my wallet. I made it to the plane. And let me tell you, I gave him the biggest tip because he absolutely saved my day. So shout out to you, random cab driver. You really, really came through for me. And I want to know, have you ever lost something and had somebody just absolutely save your behind? Share your story with a call or a text, 705-645-3079. Loud Luxury with Body on the Moose.

0: to the rest of you who've been watching us all these years, on behalf of myself and Harold and the whole gang up here at Possum Lodge. Come on, I know where I'm from and I've told you before. Keep your stick on the ice. Oh, Canada.
1: Oh, oh, oh, Canada. Welcome to True North Tuesday. Oh, Canada. Oh, oh, oh, Canada. 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
1: Good morning, I'm Richard Coffin. Five transitional care beds at the Granite Ridge Retirement Residence in Gravenhurst will transition to an alternate health facility designation. Muskoka Algonquin Healthcare says the beds will operate as an extension of the hospital system and will be considered a hospital site. Officials say the five dedicated beds will support patients classified as alternate level of care who no longer require acute hospital services but are unable to return to their previous living arrangements. These patients are often waiting for placement in rehabilitation programs, long-term care, or other funded settings. Hospital staff say with anticipated stays of fewer than 90 days, the designated beds will play a vital role in freeing up acute care capacity within the hospital. Friends of the Muskoka Watershed has launched a community-led project to monitor chloride levels in local waterways with support for the Township of Lake of Bays. Through its Environmental Projects Grant Program, the township has provided funding to monitor chloride levels in the Ox Tongue and Boyne Rivers, which flow into Lake of Bays. Climate Action Strategist David Zilke says volunteers are being trained to use chloride test kits to collect data that will help guide education and stewardship efforts. He says chloride, a key component of road salt, can be harmful to aquatic life in Muskoka's lakes. And this project is expected to help improve understanding of how chloride moves through the environment. For more information, visit our website. The town of Bracebridge has opened its 2027 community grant programs to support local festivals, tourism-driven events, and community development initiatives. Officials say the grants look to foster vibrant community experiences, encourage local engagement, and stimulate the town's tourism economy. This year, the town gave over $35,000 to 17 groups. There are two streams, the Event Tourism Grant, which supports festivals, events, and sporting events that demonstrate a positive impact on Bracebridge, or the Community Grant Program, which supports not-for-profit organizations and community groups. For more information, visit our website. And more than 5 kilograms of suspected cocaine has been taken off of the street. Ontario Provincial Police say search warrants were executed in the township of Severn on Saturday following a lengthy investigation. Along with the suspected cocaine, police seized 30 oxycodone tablets, a vehicle, 4 cell phones, 2 laptops, and $110,000 in cash. Police say 2 people were arrested, including a 22-year-old from Severn. They're facing numerous drug-related charges. Both are slated to appear in court in Orillia at a later date.
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7: In the MLB, the Philadelphia Phillies beat the Toronto Blue Jays 5-2 last night. 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
6: Moose weather.
7: Today is going to start off mainly sunny. By the afternoon, we're going to hit a high that feels like 35. But early in the evening, we have a risk of a thunderstorm and rain is going to continue through the night, where the low is going to sit around 19. Then for Wednesday, we got some scattered showers to start the day. And by the late afternoon, it'll be a mix of sun and cloud with a high that feels like 31.
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2: Muskoka.

Harry Styles with American Girls. It's JC hanging out with you on Muskoka's Best Music 995 The Moose. And Zellers is making a comeback, which, I mean, okay, fine. But I have one demand. If I'm going to go back to Zellers, it has to come with the restaurant. If you don't even bother. I mean, where else, like, Zellers is the best, because where else could you go sit down after shopping for some socks, a lamp, and a pool floaty, and then go in and order a $3 bowl of clam chowder with absolutely no follow-up questions? Nowhere. It was amazing. Was it the finest dining experience in Canada? No. But it was the thing that I most looked forward to going when I was going there as a kid. I'd get to go. We'd go shopping. I get to sit down and eat. They had everything. It was unreal. It was the best restaurant. Okay? It was fantastic. And I want to know, what is a restaurant that you wish you could go back and eat at? Let's hear it with a call or a text to 705-645-3079. Brian Adams, Heaven on the Moose.

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12: 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What is the proper etiquette to thank somebody who returns your lost wallet with everything still inside? Join the conversation with a call or a text to 705-645-3079. Here's Preston Pablo with 'Cause I Do on the Moose.

0: loving, I'm living, so we turning up. Yeah, we turning it up. The Moose.
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10: It's going to be hot and sunny all morning, and then by the afternoon, we're going to be hitting 35 degrees with the humidity, and that is going to turn into a thunderstorm later on this evening, continuing through the night. Right now, we got a clear sky, and it's sitting at 13 degrees. Now, we are talking about what is the proper reward for somebody who returned your lost wallet. I've got Mr. Wildman Will on the line. What are you thinking, Will?
11: Well, typically, I always say what's in the wallet is theirs, right? You know, so back in the day when people used to have leather wallets and it's 40 bucks in it, 50 bucks in it, whatever, they just take it out and say, thanks for bringing it back. Here's the money, right?
10: Yeah, yeah.
11: This day and age, I never carry cash, right? I have one of those Ridge wallets where it's like all the cards fit in it, and that's all I carry. So I would be like, I'll give them 100 bucks, right? Because if they give me my wallet back and I don't have to renew, you know, reorder my license, my health card, my debit card, cancel my credit card, like it's so much of a hassle. So what's 100 bucks for me to, you know, thank somebody for doing such a good deed?
10: Dude, 100 bucks is a lot.
11: Yeah, but so is renewing every single. I have like 14 cards because I work for a company and I have personal cards in that same wallet.
10: Oh, that is crazy. Okay, so I mean, that's, you're right. You're right. That is a lot of headache to go through all that stuff. So no, I'm not going to argue with you, but 100 bucks seems like a lot, dude. That seems like a wild amount, you know, maybe 20. Like,
11: I'm just saying this day and age, if I said I have your driver's license, JC, what would you pay me to get it back?
10: Nothing, dude. I'll just drive without the license. I'm just going to go the speed limit, dude.
11: You're right.
10: What is this, extortion? I'm not getting extorted. I'll just go get a new one. But you're right. You're right. Like, it is right. It is worth it. You know, like, I get it. It's a big headache having to replace all those cards. All right. Well, Wildman Will setting the bar real high with $100 for a lost return wallet. I'm not going to deduct any points for the fact that he tried to extort me for my driver's license. But if you want to join the conversation, what is the proper way to thank somebody who returns your lost wallet with everything inside? Give me a call. Send me a text. 705-645-3079.
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1: Good morning, I'm Richard Coffin. Five transitional care beds at the Granite Ridge Retirement Residence in Gravenhurst will transition to an alternate health facility designation. Muskoka Algonquin Healthcare says the beds will operate as an extension of the hospital system and will be considered a hospital site. Officials say the five dedicated beds will support patients classified as alternate level of care who no longer require acute hospital services but are unable to return to their previous living arrangements. These patients are often waiting for placement in rehabilitation programs, long-term care, or other funded settings. Hospital staff say with anticipated stays of fewer than 90 days, the designated beds will play a vital role in freeing up acute care capacity within the hospital. Friends of the Muskoka Watershed has launched a community-led project to monitor chloride levels in local waterways with support for the Township of Lake of Bays. Through its Environmental Projects Grant Program, the township has provided funding to monitor chloride levels in the Ox Tongue and Boyne Rivers, which flow into Lake of Bays. Climate Action Strategist David Zilke says volunteers are being trained to use chloride test kits to collect data that will help guide education and stewardship efforts. He says chloride, a key component of road salt, can be harmful to aquatic life in Muskoka's lakes. And this project is expected to help improve understanding of how chloride moves through the environment. For more information, visit our website. The town of Bracebridge has opened its 2027 community grant programs to support local festivals, tourism-driven events, and community development initiatives. Officials say the grants look to foster vibrant community experiences, encourage local engagement, and stimulate the town's tourism economy. This year, the town gave over $35,000 to 17 groups. There are two streams, the Event Tourism Grant, which supports festivals, events, and sporting events that demonstrate a positive impact on Bracebridge, or the Community Grant Program, which supports not-for-profit organizations and community groups. For more information, visit our website. And more than 5 kilograms of suspected cocaine has been taken off of the street. Ontario Provincial Police say search warrants were executed in the township of Severn on Saturday following a lengthy investigation. Along with the suspected cocaine, police seized 30 oxycodone tablets, a vehicle, 4 cell phones, 2 laptops, and $110,000 in cash. Police say 2 people were arrested, including a 22-year-old from Severn. They're facing numerous drug-related charges. Both are slated to appear in court in Orillia at a later date.
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2: In the MLB, the Philadelphia Phillies beat the Toronto Blue Jays 5-2 last night. Then over on the hard court, the San Antonio Spurs defeated the New York Knicks 115-111 in Game 3 of the NBA Finals. And for the Muskoka Ladies Softball League, Gravenhurst Wharf Diamonds hosted two games last night. 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And then Griffin Gastro Pub brought out the big bats and beat Rebello Contracting 22-9.
1: Moose weather.
2: Well, it's going to start off as a beautiful day. We got a mix of sun and cloud with a high that's going to feel like 35. And then it's going to turn ugly this evening. We got a chance of a thunderstorm rolling in, and that is going to continue overnight. The low is going to sit around 19. Then for Wednesday, got a few scattered showers to start the day, and those will turn to a mix of sun and cloud by the late afternoon with a high feeling like 31. Right now, it's sitting at 13 degrees.
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Daft Punk, One More Time. I'm Muskoka's Best Music, 99.5 The Moose. It's JC hanging out with you in the morning. And with Zellers making a comeback, I have been thinking about all the stores that we grew up with that disappeared. And if I could bring one back, it would be Blockbuster. Hands down. Now, I do completely understand why it went out of business. Streaming is easier. You don't have to pay to drive anywhere. You don't have to return anything. There's no late fees because, whoops, the DVD ended up under the couch for 3 weeks. But going to Blockbuster on a Friday night was elite. Like, it couldn't be beat. You would go with your family or your friends. You know, you wander the aisles, debate on which movies to get, maybe grab a video game, some snacks. And the weekend, like, you knew you were in for a real quality weekend. Watching a movie felt like an event back then. Because now with streaming, there are thousands of options that are there every night, and you just spend 40 minutes scrolling before you watch the very same comfort show all over again. It is convenient, but it has lost the magic. You know, honestly, a part of me would, I would destroy streaming services tomorrow just to bring back the classic DVD rental era. I really would. So I want to know, what is a store that is no longer around that you wish would make a comeback? Share it with a caller, text 705-645-3079. Deep Blue Something, Breakfast at Tiffany's on the Moose.

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7: Moose weather.
8: The sun is shining, the birds are chirping, and they are about to be sweating because it's going to hit 35 degrees today with the humidity. And that sunshine will be short-lived because we have a chance of a thunderstorm early this evening, and that storm will continue throughout the night. But right now, it's sunny and 13 degrees. And you know what? Those beautiful summer weekends are returning. And don't you want to enjoy one of them with a bunch of awesome stuff you won? The Have a Club Tales Moment Summer Giveaway is going on this week, and this is a prize pack that you don't want to miss out on. So head over to MyMuskokaNow.com right now, hit the win page, and enter for your chance to win a Club Tales cooler, pickleball set, towels, and a $100 gift card to stock up on Club Tales cocktails, the bold, fruity, ready-to-drink cocktails that require no mixing, no measuring, no one turning the kitchen into a chemistry lab. 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
1: Good morning, I'm Richard Coffin. Five transitional care beds at the Granite Ridge Retirement Residence in Gravenhurst will transition to an alternate health facility designation. Muskoka Algonquin Healthcare says the beds will operate as an extension of the hospital system and will be considered a hospital site. Officials say the five dedicated beds will support patients classified as alternate level of care who no longer require acute hospital services but are unable to return to their previous living arrangements. These patients are often waiting for placement in rehabilitation programs, long-term care, or other funded settings. Hospital staff say with anticipated stays of fewer than 90 days, the designated beds will play a vital role in freeing up acute care capacity within the hospital. Friends of the Muskoka Watershed has launched a community-led project to monitor chloride levels in local waterways with support for the Township of Lake of Bays. Through its Environmental Projects Grant Program, the township has provided funding to monitor chloride levels in the Ox Tongue and Boyne Rivers, which flow into Lake of Bays. Climate Action Strategist David Zilke says volunteers are being trained to use chloride test kits to collect data that will help guide education and stewardship efforts. He says chloride, a key component of road salt, can be harmful to aquatic life in Muskoka's lakes. And this project is expected to help improve understanding of how chloride moves through the environment. For more information, visit our website. The town of Bracebridge has opened its 2027 community grant programs to support local festivals, tourism-driven events, and community development initiatives. Officials say the grants look to foster vibrant community experiences, encourage local engagement, and stimulate the town's tourism economy. This year, the town gave over $35,000 to 17 groups. There are two streams, the Event Tourism Grant, which supports festivals, events, and sporting events that demonstrate a positive impact on Bracebridge, or the Community Grant Program, which supports not-for-profit organizations and community groups. For more information, visit our website. And more than 5 kilograms of suspected cocaine has been taken off of the street. Ontario Provincial Police say search warrants were executed in the township of Severn on Saturday following a lengthy investigation. Along with the suspected cocaine, police seized 30 oxycodone tablets, a vehicle, 4 cell phones, 2 laptops, and $110,000 in cash. Police say 2 people were arrested, including a 22-year-old from Severn. They're facing numerous drug-related charges. Both are slated to appear in court in Orillia at a later date.
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7: In the MLB, the Philadelphia Phillies beat the Toronto Blue Jays 5-2 last night. Then over on the hard court, the San Antonio Spurs defeated the New York Knicks 115-111 in Game 3 of the NBA Finals. And for the Muskoka Ladies Softball League, Gravenhurst Wharf Diamonds hosted 2 games last night. 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
7: Isn't it so nice out right now? Be a shame if a thunderstorm rolled in, and that is exactly what's going to happen. We're going to have a mix of sun and cloud throughout the afternoon today. A high that's going to feel like 35 degrees with the humidity. And then early in the evening, we got a chance of a thunderstorm rolling in. And that storm is going to continue overnight, where it's going to drop about 15 mils in total. And the low is going to sit around 19. Then for Wednesday, got a couple of scattered showers to start the day, but it'll turn to a mix of sun and cloud by the afternoon with a high that's going to feel like 31. Right now, we are currently sitting at 17 degrees.
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0: Running home, Jade LeMack on Muskoka's Best Music, 99.5 The Moose. It is 8:40 on a True North Tuesday, and I've been talking today about what store would you like to see brought back from the grave, like House Zellers is making a return, and Jetty texted in with Economy Fair Discount Store, which I'll be honest, I had never heard of before, but she did send a picture with it, and it looks ominous. It does. Maybe it's because it's in black and white, which is making it look like it was pulled from a 70s documentary about where a serial killer worked. But it is a little bit off-putting. That being said, I would be willing to risk it because I love a good discount store. Oh, you never know what you're going to find in those. And it's always something that you absolutely do not need, but now you can't live without. So thanks for texting in, Jenny.
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0: You're hanging out with JC, and Uber released its yearly Lost and Found report, right? And Uber Canada says the most forgetful hour of the week is Sunday at 1 a.m., which I probably did not need a study to tell me that. Let's be real here. If you're taking an Uber at 1 a.m. on a Sunday, odds are you're not at peak functionality. Definitely not speaking from personal experience. That's not me. No, no, not ever. But apparently, that is when jackets, phones, wallets, dignity, and no joke, frozen turkeys begin separating from their owners. That is based on a real story that is in the report. But it does happen to the best of us. I mean, you get home feeling proud that you made it back safely, and then you wake up the next morning, slowly realize your sunglasses, a shoe, possibly your self-respect, are no longer with you. So I want to know, what is the worst thing you have ever lost during a night out? Share it with a call or a text to 705-645-3079. You can have it all by Jordan on the Moose.

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11: Don't let this beautiful weather deceive you. Yes, it is going to be a mix of sun and cloud this afternoon, and the high is going to feel like 35 with the humidity, but there is a thunderstorm rolling in this evening, which will continue throughout the night. But as for right now, it's sunny and 17 degrees. Now today, because Uber released their lost and found report, and they said that most people lose their stuff at Sunday, 1 a.m. in the morning. Honestly, not that surprising. But we're getting into what is the worst thing you ever lost on a late night out. And I have got Luke on the line. What did you lose, Luke?
12: I was in London, England, and I was out pretty late out at the nightclubs or whatever, out at the bars. And I hazily remember being on a bus or a tube at some point. And when I woke up in the morning, my wallet was not there.
11: Oh,
12: so I was in a foreign country with no ID, no credit cards, no cash, everything gone. And so thankfully, I was smart enough to leave my passport at the apartment. So I had that luckily to get home, but yeah, like that definitely cut my trip a little short, and then I had to make a bunch of phone calls and get everything canceled. So I never saw my wallet again. So that was an unfortunate one, yeah.
11: But you did make it home, yeah?
12: I did make it home, yeah. I definitely, woke up with a few pounds lost, whatever I left on the side of the road there, but...
11: And that's going to be the most stressful situation. You're just wondering how you're going to get to the airport, no wallet.
12: Yeah. I don't know. I made it back somehow.
11: Well, you made it back. All right, well, that's good news. There's a happy ending, at least.
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13: Man, this is kind of flat. 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
1: Good morning, I'm Richard Coffin. Five transitional care beds at the Granite Ridge Retirement Residence in Gravenhurst will transition to an alternate health facility designation. Muskoka Algonquin Healthcare says the beds will operate as an extension of the hospital system and will be considered a hospital site. Officials say the five dedicated beds will support patients classified as alternate level of care who no longer require acute hospital services but are unable to return to their previous living arrangements. These patients are often waiting for placement in rehabilitation programs, long-term care, or other funded settings. Hospital staff say with anticipated stays of fewer than 90 days, the designated beds will play a vital role in freeing up acute care capacity within the hospital. Friends of the Muskoka Watershed has launched a community-led project to monitor chloride levels in local waterways with support for the Township of Lake of Bays. Through its Environmental Projects Grant Program, the township has provided funding to monitor chloride levels in the Ox Tongue and Boyne Rivers, which flow into Lake of Bays. Climate Action Strategist David Zilke says volunteers are being trained to use chloride test kits to collect data that will help guide education and stewardship efforts. He says chloride, a key component of road salt, can be harmful to aquatic life in Muskoka's lakes. And this project is expected to help improve understanding of how chloride moves through the environment. For more information, visit our website. The town of Bracebridge has opened its 2027 community grant programs to support local festivals, tourism-driven events, and community development initiatives. Officials say the grants look to foster vibrant community experiences, encourage local engagement, and stimulate the town's tourism economy. This year, the town gave over $35,000 to 17 groups. There are two streams, the Event Tourism Grant, which supports festivals, events, and sporting events that demonstrate a positive impact on Bracebridge, or the Community Grant Program, which supports not-for-profit organizations and community groups. For more information, visit our website. And more than 5 kilograms of suspected cocaine has been taken off of the street. Ontario Provincial Police say search warrants were executed in the township of Severn on Saturday following a lengthy investigation. Along with the suspected cocaine, police seized 30 oxycodone tablets, a vehicle, 4 cell phones, 2 laptops, and $110,000 in cash. Police say 2 people were arrested, including a 22-year-old from Severn. They're facing numerous drug-related charges. Both are slated to appear in court in Orillia at a later date.
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2: In the MLB, the Philadelphia Phillies beat the Toronto Blue Jays 5-2 last night. Then over on the hard court, the San Antonio Spurs defeated the New York Knicks 115-111 in Game 3 of the NBA Finals. And for the Muskoka Lady Softball League, Gravenhurst Wharf Diamonds hosted two games last night. 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And then Griffin Gastro Pub brought out the big bats and beat Rebello Contracting 22-9.
1: Moose weather.
2: Today is going to start off mainly sunny. And by the afternoon, we're going to hit a high that feels like 35. But early in the evening, we have a risk of a thunderstorm and rain is going to continue through the night, where the low is going to sit around 19. Then for Wednesday, we got some scattered showers to start the day. And by the late afternoon, it'll be a mix of sun and cloud with a high that feels like 31.
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Sean Hook with Remind Me on Muskoka's Best Music 99.5 The Moose. You're hanging out with JC, and today we're talking about how Zellers is making a comeback. And you know what? The big thing that comes to my mind, the first thing I think of when I think of Zellers is the jingle. Oh my God. Remember the old Zellers Price is Law jingle? Listen, you may forget why you walked into a room. You can forget somebody's birthday. Heck, I'll forget where I put my keys while actively holding them. But my brain, at any given moment, can sing you a commercial jingle from years ago. The pizza pizza jingle, 9671111, that lives rent-free in my head. And what I want to know is what old commercial slogan or jingle still lives in your head that you can recite today. I want to hear it. Give me a call. Send me a text, 705-645-3079. Here's Build a Mystery, Sarah McLachlan, on The Moose.

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7: Moose weather.
8: Make sure you get out and enjoy the sunshine while you can. We're going to have a mix of sun and cloud this afternoon with a high that's going to feel like 35. But then we do have a thunderstorm rolling in early this evening, and that is going to continue through the night. Right now, though, it's sunny and 17 degrees. Have you seen the price of flights lately? Let's be real. They're not great. But what if I told you that you could fly for free? I bet you I have your attention now. Well, your next vacation could start a whole lot closer to home because Moose FM, Muskoka Airport, and Air Canada are giving you the chance to win a pair of economy class round trip tickets anywhere that Air Canada flies right here in Canada. And with the new Air Canada landline at Muskoka Airport, you can start your journey right here in Cottage Country. Just hop aboard the premium coach. It's going to take you to Toronto Pearson. You skip the long drive, let somebody else deal with the traffic. You don't have to pay for expensive airport parking. And then you just connect to your flight and head off on your Canadian adventure. Are you telling me you wouldn't love some free plane tickets? Because I doubt it. So go enter right now at the win page at mymuskokanow.com. 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
9: 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And after I have finished reading Uber's Lost and Found Index for the year, I would like to request your honesty. What is the one item you are constantly losing? 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Keys, sunglasses, earbuds, phone chargers. For me, it's the TV remote. I don't know if I unconsciously walk around the house finding new places to hide it on myself every day, or if my children just do it out of spite, but I can never find it. I can't. And then I have to use the app on my phone that makes me watch an ad every 3 button clicks until I eventually snap, lose my mind, and just start tossing the house until I eventually find it on the counter in the bathroom. It is infuriating, and it is a daily occurrence. So I want to know, what is the one item that you always lose? Call or text me at 705-645-3079. Tame Impala with Dracula on the Moose.

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9: Moose weather.
10: It's a great start to the day with a mix of sun and cloud. The high is going to be getting all the way up to feel like 35 degrees with the humidity. But that is going to turn to a thunderstorm early this evening, and that storm will continue until tomorrow morning, roughly. Right now, though, it's partly cloudy and 21 degrees. I want to know, do you have any big plans for Friday? 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
10: Moose weather.
11: It's going to be a hot one today with the temperature hovering around 34 with the humidity. And we do have a chance of a thunderstorm rolling in this evening. That is going to continue throughout the night, where the low will drop down to 19 degrees. And for Wednesday, by the afternoon, we'll have a mix of sun and cloud and a high feeling like 31.
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13: Moose weather.
1: It's going to be a hot one today with the temperature hovering around 34 with the humidity. And we do have a chance of a thunderstorm rolling in this evening. That is going to continue throughout the night, where the low will drop down to 19 degrees. And for Wednesday, by the afternoon, we'll have a mix of sun and cloud and a high feeling like 31.
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0: 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Welcome to True North Tuesday. 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

0: And to the rest of you who've been watching us all these years, on behalf of myself and Harold and the whole gang up here at Possum Lodge, keep your stick on the ice. Oh, Canada,
1: 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Welcome to True North Tuesday. Oh, Canada, oh, oh, oh, Canada. 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
7: Moose weather.
8: It's going to be a hot one today with the temperature hovering around 34 with the humidity. And we do have a chance of a thunderstorm rolling in this evening. That is going to continue throughout the night, where the low will drop down to 19 degrees. And for Wednesday, by the afternoon, we'll have a mix of sun and cloud and a high feeling like 31.
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7: Moose weather.
8: It's going to be a hot one today with the temperature hovering around 34 with the humidity. And we do have a chance of a thunderstorm rolling in this evening. That is going to continue throughout the night, where the low will drop down to 19 degrees. And for Wednesday, by the afternoon, we'll have a mix of sun and cloud and a high feeling like 31.
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1: Good afternoon, I'm Hillary Hilton. The Babb Family Splash Pad in Baysville is opening just in time for summer. The Township of Lake of Bays officially opens the splash pad located at the Lake of Bays Community Center and Arena on June 20th. An official ribbon-cutting ceremony with free refreshments and hot dogs will take place at 1 p.m. The township says in the days leading up to the opening, town crews will be running the splash pad periodically to perform system testing, staff training, and safety checks. Officials say the splash pad was made possible in part through a donation from the family of Hagar and Edna Babb, recognizing the important role the Lake of Bays community played in their lives. An inclusive outdoor gathering and learning space will soon be open at Huntsville High School. Through a Rotary District grant, the Rotary People of Action Huntsville has purchased and installed 3 accessible picnic tables that can be used by students during the school day and by community members on evenings and weekends. Officials say the $4,500 project will provide students with a welcoming place to eat lunch, socialize, and participate in outdoor learning, and it's designed to accommodate individuals using wheelchairs and other mobility devices. The initiative also serves as a tribute to the late Rotarian Sharon Wallace, who helped shape the club's first successful district grant application. An official unveiling ceremony will take place on Thursday. The District of Muskoka will reduce Clearbrook Trail in Bracebridge to a single lane today in order to complete an emergency water main valve repair. According to district officials, the single lane closure is expected to remain in effect until 4 p.m. this afternoon. Traffic control will be on site to maintain the flow of traffic and ensure public safety. Town officials said Bracebridge Transit Service may be impacted. Drivers can expect delays and are asked to follow all signage and directions from road crews. The town of Bracebridge is reminding residents about its new tree-cutting bylaw. The town says the bylaw aims to regulate the injury and removal of trees in sensitive and developed areas to preserve Bracebridge's tree canopy, shorelines, and ecosystems, and applies to both residential and commercial tree cutting. The bylaw states that no person shall permit or cause the injury or destruction of a tree without first obtaining a permit, including boundary trees, trees required for construction or maintenance of a recreational trail, and invasive trees with some exemptions included. To support residents and help streamline the process, the town of Bracebridge has launched a free online tool. For more information, visit our website.
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3: Moose weather.
4: It's going to be a hot one today with the temperature hovering around 34 with the humidity. And we do have a chance of a thunderstorm rolling in this evening. That is going to continue throughout the night, where the low will drop down to 19 degrees. And for Wednesday, by the afternoon, we'll have a mix of sun and cloud and a high feeling like 31.
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7: Moose weather.
8: It's going to be a hot one today with the temperature hovering around 34 with the humidity. And we do have a chance of a thunderstorm rolling in this evening. That is going to continue throughout the night, where the low will drop down to 19 degrees. And for Wednesday, by the afternoon, we'll have a mix of sun and cloud and a high feeling like 31.
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10: 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Thanks for pointing that out. You guys are always this sarcastic. Nothing else to do.
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5: Moose weather.
6: It's going to be a hot one today with the temperature hovering around 34 with the humidity. And we do have a chance of a thunderstorm rolling in this evening. That is going to continue throughout the night where the low will drop down to 19 degrees. And for Wednesday, by the afternoon, we'll have a mix of sun and cloud and a high feeling like 31.
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9: Moose Weather.
10: It's going to be a hot one today with the temperature hovering around 34 with the humidity. And we do have a chance of a thunderstorm rolling in this evening. That is going to continue throughout the night where the low will drop down to 19 degrees. And for Wednesday, by the afternoon, we'll have a mix of sun and cloud and a high feeling like 31.
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8: Moose weather.
1: It's going to be a hot one today with the temperature hovering around 34 with the humidity. And we do have a chance of a thunderstorm rolling in this evening. That is going to continue throughout the night where the low will drop down to 19 degrees. And for Wednesday, by the afternoon, we'll have a mix of sun and cloud and a high feeling like 31.
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5: Moose weather.
6: It's going to be a hot one today with the temperature hovering around 34 with the humidity. And we do have a chance of a thunderstorm rolling in this evening. That is going to continue throughout the night where the low will drop down to 19 degrees. And for Wednesday, by the afternoon, we'll have a mix of sun and cloud and a high feeling like 31.
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17: It's going to be a hot one today with the temperature hovering around 34 with the humidity. And we do have a chance of a thunderstorm rolling in this evening. That is going to continue throughout the night where the low will drop down to 19 degrees. And for Wednesday, by the afternoon, we'll have a mix of sun and cloud and a high feeling like 31.
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14: Moose weather.
15: It's going to be a hot one today with the temperature hovering around 34 with the humidity. And we do have a chance of a thunderstorm rolling in this evening. That is going to continue throughout the night, where the low will drop down to 19 degrees. And for Wednesday, by the afternoon, we'll have a mix of sun and cloud and a high feeling like 31.
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1: 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Me and the boys are working out the lyrics.
0: Don't tell me what the poets are doing, just Amscray. Oh, Canada. Oh,
2: 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Welcome to True North Tuesday. Oh, Canada. Oh, oh, oh, Canada. On Moose FM.

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18: Moose weather.
19: It's going to be a hot one today with the temperature hovering around 34 with the humidity. And we do have a chance of a thunderstorm rolling in this evening. That is going to continue throughout the night where the low will drop down to 19 degrees. And for Wednesday, by the afternoon, we'll have a mix of sun and cloud and a high feeling like 31.
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0: We're just chilling up here, sipping syrup, playing hockey. Just out for a rip, are you, bud? 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
1: Good afternoon, I'm Hillary Hilton. The Babb Family Splash Pad in Baysville is opening just in time for summer. The Township of Lake of Bays officially opens the splash pad located at the Lake of Bays Community Center and Arena on June 20th. An official ribbon-cutting ceremony with free refreshments and hot dogs will take place at 1 p.m. The township says in the days leading up to the opening, town crews will be running the splash pad periodically to perform system testing, staff training, and safety checks. Officials say the splash pad was made possible in part through a donation from the family of Hagar and Edna Babb, recognizing the important role the Lake of Bays community played in their lives. An inclusive outdoor gathering and learning space will soon be open at Huntsville High School. Through a Rotary District grant, the Rotary People of Action Huntsville has purchased and installed 3 accessible picnic tables that can be used by students during the school day and by community members on evenings and weekends. Officials say the $4,500 project will provide students with a welcoming place to eat lunch, socialize, and participate in outdoor learning, and it's designed to accommodate individuals using wheelchairs and other mobility devices. The initiative also serves as a tribute to the late Rotarian Sharon Wallace, who helped shape the club's first successful district grant application. An official unveiling ceremony will take place on Thursday. The town of Bracebridge is reminding residents about its new tree-cutting bylaw. The town says the bylaw aims to regulate the injury and removal of trees in sensitive and developed areas to preserve Bracebridge's tree canopy, shorelines, and ecosystems, and applies to both residential and commercial tree cutting. The bylaw states that no person shall permit or cause the injury or destruction of a tree without first obtaining a permit, including boundary trees, trees required for construction or maintenance of a recreational trail, and invasive trees, with some exemptions included. To support residents and help streamline the process, the town of Bracebridge has launched a free online tool. For more information, visit our website.
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4: The Toronto Blue Jays continue their series against Philadelphia Phillies at the Rogers Centre tonight. First pitch is scheduled for 7:07. The chase for the Stanley Cup continues tonight with Carolina Hurricanes visiting the Vegas Golden Knights for Game 4. Vegas leads the best-of-seven series 2-1. Puck drop is at 8. And the

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9: Moose Weather.
10: Scattered showers throughout the night with a low of 19 degrees. And then for Wednesday, by the afternoon, we'll have a mix of sun and cloud with a high feeling like 31.
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9: Moose weather.
10: Scattered showers throughout the night with a low of 19 degrees. And then for Wednesday, by the afternoon, we'll have a mix of sun and cloud with a high feeling like 31.
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1: 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Yeah, right, picture that with a Kodak. Or better yet, go to Times Square, take a picture of me with a Kodak. Took my life from negative to positive, I just want y'all to know that. And tonight, let's enjoy life.

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1: Good afternoon, I'm Hillary Hilton. The Babb Family Splash Pad in Baysville is opening just in time for summer. The Township of Lake of Bays officially opens the splash pad located at the Lake of Bays Community Center and Arena on June 20th. An official ribbon-cutting ceremony with free refreshments and hot dogs will take place at 1 p.m. The township says in the days leading up to the opening, town crews will be running the splash pad periodically to perform system testing, staff training, and safety checks. Officials say the splash pad was made possible in part through a donation from the family of Hagar and Edna Babb, recognizing the important role the Lake of Bays community played in their lives. An inclusive outdoor gathering and learning space will soon be open at Huntsville High School. Through a Rotary District grant, the Rotary People of Action Huntsville has purchased and installed 3 accessible picnic tables that can be used by students during the school day and by community members on evenings and weekends. Officials say the $4,500 project will provide students with a welcoming place to eat lunch, socialize, and participate in outdoor learning, and it's designed to accommodate individuals using wheelchairs and other mobility devices. The initiative also serves as a tribute to the late Rotarian Sharon Wallace, who helped shape the club's first successful district grant application. An official unveiling ceremony will take place on Thursday. The town of Bracebridge is reminding residents about its new tree-cutting bylaw. The town says the bylaw aims to regulate the injury and removal of trees in sensitive and developed areas to preserve Bracebridge's tree canopy, shorelines, and ecosystems, and applies to both residential and commercial tree cutting. The bylaw states that no person shall permit or cause the injury or destruction of a tree without first obtaining a permit, including boundary trees, trees required for construction or maintenance of a recreational trail, and

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2: The Toronto Blue Jays continue their series against Philadelphia Phillies at the Rogers Centre tonight. First pitch is scheduled for 7:07. The chase for the Stanley Cup continues tonight with Carolina Hurricanes visiting the Vegas Golden Knights for Game 4. Vegas leads the best-of-seven series 2-1. Puck drops at 8. And the Canada national women's soccer team are in Costa Rica tonight for a friendly international game. Kickoff is slated for 9:30.
1: Moose weather.
2: Scattered showers throughout the night with a low of 19 degrees. And then for Wednesday, by the afternoon, we'll have a mix of sun and cloud with a high feeling like 31.
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4: 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Thanks for pointing that out. You guys are always this sarcastic. Nothing else to do.
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9: Moose weather.
10: Scattered showers throughout the night with a low of 19 degrees. And then for Wednesday, by the afternoon, we'll have a mix of sun and cloud with a high feeling like 31.
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13: Moose weather.
14: Scattered showers throughout the night with a low of 19 degrees. And then for Wednesday, by the afternoon, we'll have a mix of sun and cloud with a high feeling like 31.
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14: Moose Weather.
15: Scattered showers throughout the night with a low of 19 degrees. And then for Wednesday, by the afternoon, we'll have a mix of sun and cloud with a high feeling like 31.
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14: Moose Weather.
1: Scattered showers throughout the night with a low of 19 degrees. And then for Wednesday, by the afternoon, we'll have a mix of sun and cloud with a high feeling like 31.
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15: Moose weather.
16: Scattered showers throughout the night with a low of 19 degrees. And then for Wednesday, by the afternoon, we'll have a mix of sun and cloud with a high feeling like 31.
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6: 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In Muskoka? Under $100? With a cart?
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11: Scattered showers throughout the night with a low of 19 degrees. And then for Wednesday, by the afternoon, we'll have a mix of sun and cloud with a high feeling like 31.
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Karma takes all my friends to the summit. 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